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1: It's time once again to escape to another world where the rock is always just right. 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
2: You're back to Alice's Attic with me, Alice Cooper. 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Most of them have studios with carpeting and soundproofing. An intern who brings in coffee. I have rotten floorboards and Gustavo. He brings me things to drink that I don't even know what they are. Anyway, coming up this hour, I've got Movie Music Madness from one of the most quoted comedies of the last 15 years. Then Tales from the Attic about the most famous sidewalk in America. And finally, Songs We Just Don't Understand, with a song that John Lennon said was the only truly real thing he ever wrote. So let's get to it.
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It's Alice's Attic with Alice Cooper.

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1: The 2010 comedy MacGruber was a parody of MacGyver. MacGruber is a legendary special forces operative who had spent years in a monastery in Ecuador when he is coaxed out of retirement to stop a rogue villain from launching a nuclear missile at Washington. The movie bombed. Its domestic total was $9 million, making it the second lowest grossing film of 2010. But somewhere in there, Toto's Rosanna made a prominent appearance. The film is built around MacGruber existing in a perpetual Reagan era. Mullets, puffy vests, blue eyeshadow, and Rosanna is the flag planted in the middle of that era. I saw the movie and I thought it was very funny. I'm sorry. It was very funny. So here's Rosanna MacGruber.

More Tales from the Attic are on the way. Let's do more rock right now. Alice's Attic with Alice Cooper.

0: sifting through the dusty mess of memories and cobwebs inside the mind of a rock icon.
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2: Tonight I'm taking you back to December 2nd, 2003, on Hollywood Boulevard in front of the Hollywood Roosevelt Hotel. I had been enshrined on the most famous sidewalk in America, Hollywood Walk of Fame. It has been there since 1960. By 2003, there were over 2,000 stars already in the pavement. Mine is number 2,243. And it sits right in front of Hamburger Hamlet, in front of the most haunted hotel in all of California, the Roosevelt. I want you to appreciate this detail. I'm between Gene Autry and Hugh Hefner. It's one of those things that you don't ever expect to actually get a star on the Hall of Fame. And it's really cool that they give you that. You know, I mean, you're going to be there forever. Well, if you think my whole body should be encased in concrete, drop me a line at alice@alicesattic.com. Songs We Just Don't Understand is coming right up after this quick break, so stay right there.
0: Alice will be right back with more rock and roll that doesn't suck.
3: 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Today, we celebrate Big Mama Thornton, a powerhouse whose voice helped shape blues, rhythm and blues, and rock and roll. 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Big Mama Thornton stood at the center of that evolution. In 1952, she recorded the original Hound Dog, years before Elvis Presley made it famous. 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Big Mama Thornton didn't just sing the blues, she lived them. Her influence can still be heard through generations of artists, from Little Richard and Tina Turner to Prince and Lenny Kravitz. 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

0: Confounded, bewildered, and befuddled? Let Alice Cooper clear it up for you in songs we just don't understand.
1: Did you know what the Beatles' Strawberry Fields Forever is about? You probably know that it's a real place in Liverpool, but how did the song come about? Back in September 1966, John Lennon was in Spain filming a role in a comedy called How I Won the War. He was away from the Beatles for the first time in years. Alone in his hotel room with a guitar, he wrote the song. He later said the most important line was, "No one, I think, is in my tree." This is Lennon describing how he experiences his own mind. He felt separate, different, and isolated from everyone else. The song is basically John describing his uncertainty about perception itself. He can't be sure what is real because his experience of reality is unreliable to him. This may be from drugs. Usually you just take it for granted that what's happening is real right then. If you're on drugs, suddenly that becomes a very strange place because you're going, well, what if this isn't real? So if you understood that, now you get a little glimpse into John Lennon's brain. Here's Strawberry Fields Forever.

0: after the break. Alice's Attic with Alice Cooper.
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10: 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What you don't expect is for your very own late night pal to be a member of the Rock and Roll Hall of Fame. But then again, this ain't your average rock and roll rodeo. Confide in him now, and you shall be rewarded. It's Alice's Attic with Alice Cooper.
11: You're back in Alice's Attic. If you're thirsty, go grab something from the fridge. There's a bottle of something in there. That was a gift from Keith Moon, and I've never opened it because I'm afraid of what it might be. So lots coming up this hour. Movie Music Madness from a 1991 Ron Howard firefighting film. Then Tales from the Attic about a concert in Russia. And finally, some live and kicking with REO Speedwagon 1976. But now, why don't we hear some music?
12: Alice's Attic Weekend.

Movie Music Madness with Alice is minutes away. And now, it's more rock. It's Alice's Attic with Alice Cooper.

0: It's time for Movie Music Madness, where Alice attempts to play the soundtrack to West Side Story.
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0: But we don't let him.
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0: Movie Music Madness.
3: 1991 movie Backdraft was directed by Ron Howard and had an all-star cast featuring Kurt Russell, Robert De Niro, Donald Sutherland, Jennifer Jason Leigh, and more. It's a film about firefighters in Chicago and is one of the most impressive fire effects films ever made. The pyrotechnics team on the movie treated the fire as a character in the movie. The legendary Hans Zimmer scored the film, and then in the middle of that Hans Zimmer soundtrack, Cream Sunshine of Your Love, appears in an important scene when one of the firefighters goes to a bar and Cream is playing on the jukebox. And what better song for a jukebox in a Chicago dive bar? So here's Sunshine of Your Love, Backdraft.

0: We'll be back with more Alice Cooper next. Alice's Attic with Alice Cooper.
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2: It was August 2000, the Berlin Wall was down, and the Iron Curtain had fallen. What better time to go to Russia and play a concert where rock was finally allowed? We got there, and the Russian rock audience was absolutely amazing. They all had albums, and I said in an interview there that you are the true fans. Being that if anybody caught you with these albums in that period of time, you would have gone to jail or been in a gulag for having an Alice Cooper album, and yet you still got them in the black market. So you have got to be the greatest fans. It was really an eye-opener being in Russia. There was still a communist hangover. KGB, you know, no matter where you went, there was always a guy in a doorway watching you and kind of writing things down. Later on, that stopped, but I think that was just sort of a hangover. They didn't know what to do, so they just kept doing what they used to do. Well, if you think I should return to Russia for a concert, that would be nice. The unrest over there in that part of the world is just beyond. And I know Russian people that email me all the time and say, I wish this whole thing could be over so we could start having concerts again. Drop me a line at alice@aliceisattic.com. Live and Kickin' is coming up right after this quick break, so stay right there.
0: Alice will be right back.
3: 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Her influence can still be heard through generations of artists from Little Richard and Tina Turner to Prince and Lenny Kravitz. 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
13: And

kicking is coming up. Now on Alice's Attic with Alice Cooper, let's do more music. 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
1: REO Speedwagon formed at the University of Illinois in 1967 and spent the early 70s building a following in the Midwest through relentless touring, frat parties, bars, university events, and eventually small theaters. For their debut album, they went to Connecticut and rented a house in Westport at 157 Riverside Avenue. Then in 1976, after trying for years, they finally hit it big with their live album, You Get What You Play For. It was their breakthrough that finally cracked the charts for them. It went platinum, the first certified hit of their career. It featured a live version of a certain song called 157 Riverside Avenue, which was, of course, named after the house they had lived in years before. So here's 157 Riverside Avenue, live from REO Speedwagon.
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0: There's more Alice Cooper coming sooner than later. Alice's Attic with Alice Cooper.
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2: 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But he does think you're worthy of listening to his show. Crank up the most talented man whose eye makeup is better than yours. 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It's Alice's Attic with Alice Cooper.
3: 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How come that he could make a phone out of coconuts, but he couldn't fix the boat? Okay, so after all these years, the snakes, the late nights, the insanity of rock and roll, one thing stays true. I do it all for you. So thank you, people, for keeping classic rock theatrical, loud, and alive. Your reward is up shortly. One of my live songs for your listening pleasure. But first, this.
2: 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We-

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0: Alice's Attic with Alice Cooper and another taste of Live and Kicking.
1: This is your Uncle Alice, and if you've seen me live, you've seen us play Schools Out. It's the title track of our fifth studio album and came out as a single on April 26, 1972. I can't count how many times I performed it live with the original band, solo, with guest bands. We've done it so many different ways. Everybody wants to do Schools Out. Okay, my lovelies, here's your humble host with Schools Out, a live and very much kicking version.

0: He hasn't flown the coop. Alice will be back in just a few. Alice's Attic with Alice Cooper.
1: This is the beat of 250, and we're celebrating Black Music Month, a celebration of the legacy, creativity, and global influence of black music. 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Big Mama Thornton stood at the center of that evolution. In 1952, she recorded the original Hound Dog, years before Elvis Presley made it famous. Her version was raw, fearless, commanding, and full of attitude. Big Mama Thornton didn't just sing the blues, she lived them. Her influence can still be heard through generations of artists from Little Richard and Tina Turner to Prince and Lenny Kravitz. Today, during Black Music Month, we honor one of music's true pioneers and architects of American music.
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1: Hey, Alice, you want to know what people's daddies named them? My daddy named me Moneytha. Money, like the green stuff we all like to spend, and Tha. My last name is Burns. So if you broke it down, my name is Money Burns. If I was a stripper, that would be my stripper name. I hated it growing up, so I go by Moni. You have no idea how many people have sung the Tommy James Billy Idol song to me and drives me nuts. I was named after a woman who worked at the Movieland Wax Museum in Buena Park. That was the name of her name tag. And apparently she was full-blooded Cherokee Indian. My dad said she had straight black hair down to her waist. A friend said, too bad your middle initial isn't T instead of D, because then it would be Money That Burns. I figured you'd appreciate this. Love you, Money Burns. That is a great name. I love that name. Thank you, Miss Money Burns. We appreciate this story so much. Write to Alice@aliceisattic.com, your weird names. But does it get any much weirder than Uncle Alice? I don't think so.
0: You're mere moments away from more Alice.
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4: 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Big Mama Thornton didn't just sing the blues, she lived them. Her influence can still be heard through generations of artists from Little Richard and Tina Turner to Prince and Lenny Kravitz. 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
1: Who played the famous lead guitar solo on Traffic's 1967 hit, Dear Mr. Fantasy? Stevie Winwood. He was mostly known as the band's singer and keyboard player, but he did all the electric guitar playing on that song. That band was so amazing. Dave Mason in that band. Mr. Fantasy. If you haven't heard Dear Mr. Fantasy, the album, it's one of the 15 greatest albums ever made. All right, here's Dear Mr. Fantasy, Traffic.

0: 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Alice's Attic with Alice Cooper.
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6: You're inside Alice's attic. Your sagacious host could truly benefit from having a yard sale. Who wouldn't be interested in used straitjackets, top hats, guillotines, and leather pants? There's even a lava lamp from his first L.A. apartment. But amongst the flotsam and jetsam of an extraordinarily interesting life are the tantalizing tales that only a Rock and Roll Hall of Famer could deliver. So sit back and enjoy another hour of rock and talk with Alice Cooper.
7: It's Alice Cooper coming to you from my happy place, also known as Alice's Attic. Nothing makes me happier than relaxing in a haunted attic. So this hour, live and kicking, takes us to Osaka, Japan in 1972. Then Freaky Facts to broaden your horizons, and finally some rock trivia on the follow-up to You Really Got Me. But for now, let's hear some music.
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0: Now, some live music for a dead audience.
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0: It's live and kicking.
2: By 1972, Deep Purple were being extensively bootlegged. There were more unauthorized live recordings of them circulating than almost any other band except Grateful Dead. The most famous bootleg was called H-Bomb, recorded in Germany in 1970. It sold so well that it ended up in a court case involving a young Richard Branson, who was selling it through his Virgin Records mail order service. So Roger Glover decided it was time to release their own sanctioned live album. Meanwhile, their Japanese recording company was pushing for a live record, as Deep Purple had become big in Japan. So at their 1972 concert and festival hall in Osaka, they made Live in Japan. So let's hear Smoke on the Water from Live in Japan.

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0: More of Alice's Attic with Alice Cooper coming up. Alice's Attic with Alice Cooper.
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1: Time to learn some useless information, care of Alice Cooper. Here we go. Cape Farewell in Greenland is the windiest place on the planet. During Hurricane Andrew, 900 pythons escaped an animal refuge in Florida. Humans' peak happiness is at 21 years old, but picks up again at retirement. The human liver can grow back even after 75% of it is removed. The highest rate of cockroach infestations are in New Orleans, with 40% of the houses needing treatment. An average of 7 South Koreans die every year eating live octopus. And finally, loud, fast music makes termites chew faster. So, if your house is being chewed, don't put any metal on. They'll just go right through it. Well, I'm going to take a quick break, but I'll be right back with rock trivia, so stay put.
0: What? You think radio this brilliant is free? We'll be back with more amazing Alice Cooper after the break.
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8: Boy, this week in Fort Mitchell, Kentucky sure has a lot of dummies in town. It's the annual Ventriloquist Convention.
9: Morning, Bob and Tom Show. I'm sorry? What did you say?
10: From the Ventriloquism Convention?
11: Yeah. They are not voting on this. 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
12: Jerry, what's the name of your partner?
11: Timmy. It's
10: Jerry. Can Timmy. Can Timmy speak into the phone? Hand in the phone.
11: Hello. You are drinking lemon water while talking to you.
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10: Drink some water while talking to us. 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
9: Go ahead.
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0: Geo. Here's more of the rock you love on Alice's Attic with Alice Cooper.

0: Alice Cooper has some rock trivia for you. 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
1: Which lead singer referred to the Kinks All Day and All Night as the birth of metal and hard rock? Metallica's James Hetfield. James said at the Rock and Roll Hall of Fame induction ceremony that Metallica had been completely schooled on early riff rock by this band, the Kinks. The sound of the guitar on All Day and All Night has been cited by the Clash as the start of something different for rock guitar. Even Burt Bacharach reviewed the song for a music magazine in '64 and called it neurotic. So let's hear it.

0: unlike Elvis, Alice Cooper has not left the building. We'll return with more Genius Radio after this. Alice's Attic with Alice Cooper.
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1: You're listening to the ultimate Renaissance man, Alice Cooper. I can sing, dance, act, golf, and throw knives like a pro. So coming up this hour, we've got two Attic classics, including one from the guitarist who replaced Joe Walsh in the James Gang and Ritchie Blackmore in Deep Purple. And he died in 25, the night after opening for Jeff Beck. But now, let's hear some more music.
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for more Attic Classics in a few on Alice's Attic with Alice Cooper. And let's do more rock right now. It's Alice's Attic with Alice Cooper.

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1: Big Brother and the Holding Company featured a little singer you might have heard of by the name of Janis Joplin. Their 1968 hit Peace of My Heart already existed before Joplin sang it. The songwriting team of Jerry Regevy and Burt Burns wrote it for Irma Franklin, who was the older sister of Aretha. Then the song came to Big Brother through Jack Cassidy of Jefferson Airplane, who said, "I want to play this song for you. I think you guys could do it." Janis loved it, so they recorded it just a year after Irma's version. When Irma first heard Joplin's version on the radio, she didn't recognize it. The vocal arrangement was so different that it felt like a different song completely. You give a song like A Piece of My Heart to Janis Joplin, and she is just going to rip your heart out with it. Here's Big Brother and the Holding Company and Janis Joplin.

0: Alice Cooper is coming up next. Alice's Attic with Alice Cooper.
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1: Hi, Alice. Are you friends with Gene Simmons of Kiss? He seems like quite the character. He claims he slept with 5,000 women. How is that even possible? Anyway, great radio show, and keep rocking. Dougie. I have never talked about Gene Simmons. He would have to have them standing in line. Next, number 723, 5,000 women. 500 women's a lot of women. Five women, if they're the right women, are a lot of women. I'll be right back with a bonus Attic Classic, so don't move.
0: Your teller of Detroit stories, Alice Cooper, will return after these messages.
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0: Let's get back to the music on Alice's Attic with

0: little extra never hurts. So here's a bonus Attic classic on Alice's Attic with Alice Cooper.
1: In 1973, the James Gang needed a new guitarist. Tommy Bolin got the job. He was 21 years old. He made two albums with James Gang before leaving to join Deep Purple in 1974. Then in 1975, Tommy decided it was time to record his solo album, Teaser. While it had some moderate success, it became a favorite of many musicians. Motley Crue and Van Halen were both fans in their early club days. Then in the end of 1976, while opening for Jeff Beck in Miami, Tommy died in his hotel room from a mix of heroin, alcohol, cocaine, and barbiturates. Yeah, that's a bad combination. Jeff Beck was one of the last people to see the 25-year-old guitarist alive. Tommy Bolin was also in a band called Zephyr from Denver. And we knew Tommy from that band. That was pre all of this other stuff going on. So here's Teaser from Tommy Bolin.

0: And that concludes another magical and memorable edition of Alice's Attic. Maybe you'll hear from Alice during the week, or maybe you'll just have to wait in quiet desperation for Alice to deem you worthy of his attention again next weekend. Alice's Attic with Alice Cooper.
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0: 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From the Extreme Roofing and Siding Weather Center, this is 95 KGGO Weather.
14: Partly cloudy skies overnight with lows around 53. Westerly winds around 5 miles per hour. Mainly sunny Monday, highs level off around 79. Slight chance for storms Monday night. Lows dip down to about 59. Ample sunshine expected Tuesday with a high of 78. 84 storms likely Wednesday. I'm weatherology meteorologist Paul Trombley. Currently, it's 57 degrees.
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7: From the Extreme Roofing and Siding Weather Center, this is 95 KGGO Weather.
8: Partly cloudy skies overnight with lows around 53. Westerly winds around 5 miles per hour. Mainly sunny Monday, highs level off around 79. Slight chance for storms Monday night, lows dip down to about 59. Ample sunshine expected Tuesday with a high of 78. 84, storms likely Wednesday. I'm Weatherology Meteorologist Paul Trombley. Right now, it's 57 degrees.
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7: Partly cloudy skies overnight with lows around 53. Westerly winds around 5 miles per hour. Mainly sunny Monday. Highs level off around 79. Slight chance for storms. Monday night, lows dip down to about 59. Ample sunshine expected Tuesday with a high of 78. 84, storms likely Wednesday. I'm weatherology meteorologist Paul Trombley. Currently, it's 58 degrees.
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11: Hey, race fans. 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
1: Could you let me finish the story before you ask questions? 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
1: Iowa woman who didn't follow the old advice of pump and dump. 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We're talking about her breast milk. 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
4: Oh, can you get this on a self-serve basis from the tap?
1: No, didn't you hear me say it's frozen?
2: It's already frozen.
4: Oh, then forget it.
1: Yeah.
5: I was on a plane one time, and a lady was breastfeeding her kid. And so the flight attendant came over and said, would you like something to drink? I says, give me what the kid's having.
2: Make it a double. Make it a double.
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7: Partly cloudy skies overnight with lows around 53. Westerly winds around 5 miles per hour. Mainly sunny Monday, highs level off around 79. Slight chance for storms Monday night, lows dip down to about 59. Ample sunshine expected Tuesday with a high of 78. 84, storms likely Wednesday. I'm weatherology meteorologist Paul Trombley. Currently, it's 58 degrees.
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1: With sunny skies across the area today, we'll head up near 80. Winds out of the west from 5 to 15. For tonight, partly cloudy with an isolated shower, thunder shower possible, low at 59. Southwest winds 10 to 15. Now with some sun Tuesday, we'll head to the upper 70s. Northwest winds 10 to 15. Tuesday night, chance for showers and storms late with a low around 60. This is meteorologist Paul Trombley. Right now, 55.
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18: A better life with Dr. Sanjay Gupta.
19: Eating a healthy diet is not only good for you physically, it can also keep your brain sharp as you age. According to a new study out of China, people who most closely followed the MIND diet slowed aging in key structures inside their brains by more than 2 years. The MIND diet is a combination of the Mediterranean diet, which we talk a lot about, and the DASH diet, which stands for Dietary Approaches to Stop Hypertension. All three of these diets are similar, but the MIND diet puts more of an emphasis on berries, beans, leafy green vegetables, fish, poultry, whole grains, olive oil, and nuts. You're not going to eat foods with a lot of saturated fat. We're talking cheese, butter, red meat, or anything fried. You really don't have to eat like this 100% of the time. That's the key. Just do the best that you can. I'm Dr. Sanjay Gupta, helping you live a better life.
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6: You ever wake up in the middle of the night or maybe first thing in the morning and notice drool on your pillow? Unless you're sleeping next to someone who hasn't already seen all your good, bad, and ugly, it's probably not that big a deal and not anything to worry about unless it's something that just started happening recently. When people drool at night, it's often because of a stuffy nose, acid reflux, or being a mouth breather. People who sleep on their stomach or side are more likely to drool than someone who sleeps on their back. But in some cases, drooling at night can be a warning sign of something more serious, like dental issues, sleep apnea, or even early symptoms of Parkinson's disease. If you're at all concerned about this, the best place to start is with an ENT doctor, an ears, nose, and throat doctor. They can recommend a sleep study to possibly get some answers. I'm Dr. Sanjay Gupta, helping you live a better life.
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11: Hello.
10: Pat Godwin.
12: Hey, Chick.
10: On the man.
12: Hey, oh, yeah.
10: There's Josh Arnold.
12: Hi there.
10: Hello. There's Ace Cosby.
13: Hello.
10: Hello. I'm Chick. Hello, Tom.
3: Hello, Chick McGee. We're going to return to the news desk with Christy in just a second. I wanted to mention, we've been talking about Patty G's special. Pat back after some serious surgery on his shoulder. And more than a year ago, they filmed you out at, and was it in Provo, Utah?
12: Yeah, gorgeous out there. Beautiful.
3: And it's a great special, and it's on YouTube, and it's called the Dry Bar Comedy Special. And you can download the app for free. And if you use the code PATGODWIN, all caps, you can get a month's worth of free viewing. Is that right?
12: Mm-hmm. Free month.
3: All right, cool. We also spoke with Bob Zanny, who's apparently had millions of views of his special. So, good luck, Pat. Let's go back to Christy Lee at the Bob and Tom news desk. What else is going on?
11: Police in Florida arrested two tourists after they were caught driving with a dead alligator strapped to the roof of their car.
10: Is that wrong?
11: Yes. According to court records, witnesses first spotted the vehicle with the alligator clearly visible on the roof as it traveled near the Walt Disney World Resort just outside of Orlando.
10: Wally? Is that the go-to name for alligators? Wally?
3: Sure, I think so.
10: Yeah, Wally-gator.
11: At some point during the drive, the men covered the alligator with a white sheet in response to being warned by multiple parties that possession of the alligator is illegal in the state. When the vehicle was finally pulled over in Melbourne, the 56 and 57-year-old suspects told a Fish and Wildlife Conservation Commission officer that they had taken the roadkill alligator to take it home and have it stuffed.
3: I kind of get that.
12: Yeah,
3: it's just not legal, though, right?
11: I guess not.
3: I mean,
11: the pair were arrested and charged with illegal killing, possessing, or capturing of alligators or other crocodile or eggs.
12: You do have to have a special tag in order to kill alligators. So maybe they, even if they said they found it dead in the road,
11: yeah,
12: you never
10: now,
12: know.
10: When we go down there to boa hunt.
12: Mm-hmm. Yeah.
10: BOA, boa hunt. Are we going to pick up some alligators as well?
12: No, I'm hoping to avoid those as much as possible.
10: I figure as long as we're there, I mean.
12: Yeah, we'd have to pay. We'd have to.
11: You have to get a license, don't you? Yeah.
10: Have you ever seen the reality show where they hunt gators?
12: Yeah, the swamp people or whatever the hell. Yeah.
10: They're not really hunting. They just put a steel noose around the alligator's neck, pull them toward the boat, and they shoot it in the head.
12: Yeah, I mean, they get it to the boat and really do put that shotgun right
10: bang.
12: Next to it. Right
10: up
12: the head. Yeah.
3: Why are they doing that?
12: They have to. It's calling them, essentially, and they pay to do it, and then they can...
3: Oh, I see.
12: They can sell the meat, and they can sell the...
11: A lot of alligators.
3: But these guys just saw a dead one. It had gotten speed bumped or something at the side of the
12: road.
3: That's
12: but I guess anybody
11: saying.
12: Can claim that, so that's why it's against the law, even if they are telling the truth.
11: Right. They may have not killed it, but...
3: Yeah, when I lived in Florida, we used to call that the Deland Hood Ornament.
12: Oh,
3: the dead gator there, right?
10: No
3: there.
10: Kidding.
13: You ever come face to face with one?
12: Only on Alligator Alley. You know, that's as close as I've gotten to a wild one. You?
13: Yeah. I fell off a bike at the Ding Darling Reserve in Sanibel. It got stuck in the mud, went to the right, fell down, and it was right there.
12: Oh, my gosh.
13: And I panicked. I ran and left the bike. It was like a rental.
12: Yeah.
13: We went back and got it, but he was right there, right.
11: Oh, my gosh.
13: Scared the hell out of me.
10: I would not have survived.
3: Wow.
13: Yeah.
3: I saw one on a golf course at Disney World.
12: Mm.
3: And
13: it's pretty scary.
3: Of course.
13: How was he playing?
11: Did he let you play through?
3: In any event, yeah, we were playing with a friend of ours from the NFL, and he thought it was one of those, honest to God, he thought it was a Disney
10: animatronic
3: thing. He thought it was a joke.
12: Oh.
3: And then he got close and realized it wasn't. It was quite
13: Is that
3: scary.
13: You, Johnny Depp?
12: That guy can do anything.
3: I'd never seen him high step like that on the field.
10: Didn't that guy also have a close run-in with a shark
3: in
10: Fort Myers? He had to get out of the water.
3: Great guy.
11: Stingrays, weren't they?
3: He was Mr. Pat Beach, a wonderful guy. He was a tight end for the Colts. And where did he end up? Did he end up with the...
10: I do not know the answer. I know he's up in the Northwest now.
11: Speaking of that, he's in the Washington State area is what we've thought. Mm-hmm. That's the last we heard from him. Seattle, things warmed up earlier than usual this year. It was in the 90s, climbing up into the upper 80s and 90s all last week in Western Washington. Today's high of 90 will then be the last of this heat wave, cooling off to more seasonable temps tomorrow.
12: Hope they didn't run out of ice at the fish market.
3: I saw the video, the movie they made about it.
11: Oh, they did?
3: Sleeveless in Seattle.
12: Very nice, yes.
3: All the lumberjacks look like Larry the Cable Guy.
10: Sleeveless. Sleeveless.
3: Hot. It's hot, you see. Yeah. It's summertime.
10: Very, very hot. Very, very hot.
11: A man in upstate New York dropped his legal fight to get back his pet alligator. Tony Cavallaro had sued state officials.
10: Okay, I've heard pet alligator and his name. I don't want anything to do with him.
11: Mm-hmm. It was a 12-foot, 750-pound one. He called it his emotional support gator.
3: Of course he did.
11: His name was not Wally.
10: No?
11: Albert.
10: Okay, Albert. Yeah, that's
11: Albert was taken from his home in 2024. He lived in a backyard pool for decades and was later moved to a sanctuary in Texas. Cavallaro says the case consumed 2 years of his life and he decided to just walk away. State officials say his license had expired and that allowing people to pet and swim with the gator violated safety rules.
12: Oh, yeah, I could see that.
11: They also noted the animal had serious health issues, including blindness and spinal problems. Aww.
3: He was letting people swim with it?
11: Yeah.
3: Aww.
11: Yeah.
12: Well, he's not going to see me. He's blind.
11: could smell you.
12: Of course, it's not. Yeah.
3: Who paid the freight for rescuing this alligator and transporting it to Texas? And
11: probably the state of New York. I don't know.
10: Who paid?
11: What an odd question.
3: No, I mean, you're
10: what kind of a man asks that kind of a question?
3: No, but you're at City Hall.
10: What the hell is wrong with
3: you? You're at City Hall. The phone rings. Hey, this guy's got an illegal 7-foot alligator.
10: Well, we need some shipping and freight. Yeah,
3: yeah, we're going to have to. No, seriously, that who does that?
12: We don't know.
10: I think it's
3: you should know, animal control.
10: No, it's a consortium. That's what it is.
11: People sit around in a group. And
3: I think
11: vote.
3: As mayor, yep. I would go, hey, look, we can monetize this.
10: The consortium that takes care of
3: get the gator. The I got a buddy. We can make this thing into luggage real quick.
10: The reptile disposition, you got boas and alligators and koalas. They're all, they're in charge of that.
3: It's a 750-pound alligator, you said, right?
11: Yeah. Yes.
3: How many wallets would that make? Pat, what's the math on this? That's a lot of wallets.
13: 100?
10: Do you have anything that's alligator?
3: Yeah, this belt.
10: Yeah, yeah. That's a nice belt then. Yeah.
11: Alligator belt, huh?
13: Really?
10: I didn't ask you to show it to me. I just, okay. Yeah, that's a damn nice belt. Did you get that as a gift?
11: Is it real alligator or is it fake stamped alligator?
3: Yeah, Kelly got it. It's real.
13: Grass-fed.
10: Well, that,
11: grass-fed alligator.
10: Yeah. You know what? Yeah. I don't know what it is about me. And yes, I've been divorced 3 times, but I heard a shot in that.
13: Well, I heard it too.
10: Kelly bought it for me, so it's real.
3: No,
11: that means she loves you.
3: It is. It probably is. It probably is grass fed.
10: Another shot.
3: No, it's lovely. Thank you, Kelly. It's beautiful, just like you. Although, wait a minute. You don't have alligator like skin. Oh no!
11: Oh God!
12: You were fine.
10: Like shoveling.
3: That's gonna come. I was doing
10: shoveling
3: so well.
10: Sand with a bottle cap.
13: That's gonna come back to you.
3: Well,
10: another divorce? Come on!
3: No, we're getting along great. Now we have we have Pat Godwin's special. I want to underscore this. I want to get this right, Pat. Now I watched the preview yesterday. It was great. A bunch of really good stuff in it. But you can watch the whole thing on the house. How do you do that now?
13: On the house right now, you can go to YouTube and watch that 9-minute highlight film. And if you want to get a free month, you go to Dry Bar and put in Pat Godwin, all caps, no spaces.
3: Dry Bar.
13: Dry Bar. The app or the website.
3: Okay, cool. Well, it's a great thank show, and I highly recommend it. And once again, now tomorrow, you're still going to be in your sling over there.
13: I'll be here for 4 more weeks in this sling.
3: Okay, and I'm making some arrangements for some guest guitarists to come in.
13: And we have some backing tracks we've worked up already.
3: And perhaps a special guest pianist.
10: And if you need it.
13: Right here, my side man.
10: I got slide whistle for you.
3: The flautist. Thank you so much.
10: Sort of.
3: Thanks for joining us. These are the O'Reilly Auto Parts Studios. 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

0: Des Moines Classic Rock, 95 KGGO, taking great pride in helping to celebrate America's 250th this year, and our 48th as well, coming up in the month of July. Jack Emerson. 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

0: Des Moines Classic Rock, Nirvana, 95KGGO, Jack Emerson. 4th of July holiday coming up. One of my favorite times of the year because it's one of the only times of the year because of the fireworks. I get to hear Mabel go, ooh, ah. And I do that, too, on an annual basis when I'm down at the Iowa State Fairgrounds. I ooh and ah at all that fine-looking machinery the good guys bring to town every year. And they're bringing it to town once again this year, July 3rd through the 5th at the Iowa State Fairgrounds with the Speedway Motors Heartland Nationals. You want to come down here and ooh and ah with me? Do it for free. I got a pair of free tickets for you right now. You're the ninth caller on the input line, 809-9595.
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3: From the Extreme Roofing and Siding Weather Center, this is 95 KGGO Weather.
4: Skies stay sunny throughout the day today with a high up around 80. Winds out of the west from 5 to 15. For tonight, partly cloudy with an isolated shower, thunder shower possible. Low at 59. Southwest winds 10 to 15. Now with some sun Tuesday, we'll head to the upper 70s. Northwest winds 10 to 15. Tuesday night, chance for showers and storms late with a low around 60. This is meteorologist Paul Trombley. Right now, 72.
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11: 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Next year's the back of the album. 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

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Thanks to Cody for that one off the input line, 809-9595. 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

0: Des Moines Classic Rock, 95KGGO Foghat, Noontime Nuggets on National Foam Party Day. I reckon you could tie that in one way or the other. Jack Emerson, we got Father's Day coming up this Sunday, and Jethro's Barbecue locations around the area are going to help you treat Dad to possibly the Emmenecker Challenge. 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
1: Hey, race fans, this is Tony Bachhoven, the voice of the Knoxville Raceway. 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
10: Daytime highs approaching 79 this afternoon. Under partly cloudy skies, westerly winds 8 to 15 miles per hour. Mainly clear tonight, slight chance for storms, lows around 59. 77 tomorrow, bright sunshine. Thunderstorms likely Wednesday with highs in the mid-80s, partly cloudy Thursday. I'm weatherology meteorologist Paul Trombley. Right now, 75.

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0: Des Moines Classic Rock with Zeppelin on 95KGGO, Jack Emerson. Rounding out Noontime Nuggets with a salute to Steve Walsh, former lead singer of Kansas on all those hits, celebrating his 75th birthday today. Also, I have a salute to two things everybody needs. One's from Mellencamp, the other's from Loverboy. Next.
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0: 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Quick moment here to thank those of you that have gotten your foursomes signed up to join us for the Fat Boy Open Golf Outing, Wednesday, July 22nd out of Toad Valley Golf Course. 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
25: From the Extreme Roofing and Siding Weather Center, this is 95 KGGO Weather.
26: High temperatures reach up to 79 this afternoon under partly cloudy skies, west winds 8 to 15 miles per hour. Slight chance of rain showers tonight. Lows level off around 60. Daytime highs approaching 77 tomorrow. Sunny skies. Thunderstorms likely Wednesday with highs in the mid-80s. Partly cloudy Thursday. I'm weatherology meteorologist Paul Trombley. Right now, 76.
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95KGGO Des Moines Classic Rock. Jeremy Jacobs here, ready to roll on a Monday afternoon. I'm not any happier about today being Monday than you are, but at least it's a nice Monday out there. You know, we can roll the windows down, turn the radio up, and crank it to Bad Company.

0: 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You're listening to 95KGGO Des Moines Classic Rock. Jeremy Jacobs. Want to thank everybody once again that came out, saw me Saturday morning. Stop number one on our small town tour as I took over the fairway up there in Boone. This Friday, stop number two, Jack Emerson heading down to my old stomping ground. It's going to be in Indianola down there at the fairway from 2 to 4. First 15 through the door to see Jack. Going to get their official small town tour t-shirt. Also going to have all kinds of other fun stuff going on. Fairway, some great deals. So make sure you come on out. Write that down on your calendar. Make a little note to join Jack this Friday, 2 to 4 down in Indianola at fairway. And then you stick around because I got more Des Moines Classic Rock coming your way after the break. Get your Cheap Trick. 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
23: High temperatures reach up to 79 this afternoon under partly cloudy skies, west winds 8 to 15 miles per hour. Slight chance of rain showers tonight, lows level off around 60. Daytime highs approaching 77 tomorrow, sunny skies. Thunderstorms likely Wednesday with highs in the mid-80s, partly cloudy Thursday. I'm weatherology meteorologist Paul Trombley. Right now, it's 77 degrees.
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The Good Guys 35th Speedway Motors Heartland National returns to the Iowa State Fairgrounds July 3rd through the 5th, and I will have your shot at tickets coming up in the 3 o'clock hours. So, yeah, don't call me right now. Right now, I got Guns N' Roses.

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0: 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Jeremy Jacobs here. We got a fun little Good Samaritan story over at KGGO.com. Apparently, our very own Alice Cooper left his credit card sitting at a pump at a gas station. Where was this at? Arizona is where this happened. And an individual found it, recognized the name on it. Because how could you not? I assume it says Alice Cooper. I think legally he changed his name to that. Not positive on me, so don't quote me on that. But he knew the card belonged to Alice. Instead of keeping it as a keepsake or memorabilia, made sure that he returned it and got it back to him. As thanks, Alice sent him a copy of his latest album signed. So that's pretty cool. You get that story now over at KGGO.com and then come running right back because we're just getting started. Got a whole lot more rocking to do on a Monday. Going to get your Ram Jam Golden Earring. Kick things off with Van Halen next on 95. KGGO.
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0: 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Jeremy Jacobs here. Good guys rolling into town. The 35th Speedway Motors Heartland National hitting the Iowa State Fairgrounds July 3rd through the 5th. And I want to send somebody down there on us. I want to hook somebody up with tickets. That somebody going to be caller number 9 right now. 515-809-9595.
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3: From the Extreme Roofing and Siding Weather Center, this is 95KGGO Weather.
4: High temperatures reach up to 79 this afternoon under partly cloudy skies, west winds 8 to 15 miles per hour. Slight chance of rain showers tonight, lows level off around 60. Daytime highs approaching 77 tomorrow, sunny skies. Thunderstorms likely Wednesday with highs in the mid-80s, partly cloudy Thursday. I'm weatherology meteorologist Paul Trombley. Currently, it's 79 degrees.
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You just got to push the play now button to show you how easy that is. Well, that's what I'm going to do for you right now.

0: the two-time Rock and Roll Hall of Famer Ozzy Osbourne on Des Moines Classic Rock 95 KGGO. Sharon's not budging on this AI Ozzy thing. They've talked about it for a while now. They want to do a traveling show with the AI version of Ozzy on stage, one that would answer questions when asked by audience members. And for me and a lot of Ozzy fans out there, it just kind of seems bad taste, especially it hasn't even been a full calendar year, I don't believe, since Ozzy passed. So, like, just seems like a money grab. According to Sharon, it's not. She says she doesn't need your effing money in her latest interview, an outburst about fan reaction on this. But like I said, it's one thing to have it up there playing music. You know, those of us that never got to see Ozzy live get to relive that. But to do the whole like Q&A thing, it just, I don't know, rubs me the wrong way. But that's just me. Maybe you enjoy it. Maybe you're looking forward to it. In which case, cool. Awesome. Got some fun stuff coming your way after the break that you can look forward to too. Gonna kick off your 420 Buzz Block. Get you Don Felder next on 95. KGGO.
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3: Recent survey conducted by Common Sense Media found one-third of teenagers prefer AI companions over humans for serious conversations. There's a term for that. Social offloading. And experts we talked to warned that this habit could be stunting emotional growth, leaving an already isolated generation who came of age during the pandemic even less prepared for the messiness of human interaction. Sure, AI can help you polish whatever it is you're looking to say, but that's not very human, right? It's the messiness that makes our interactions with each other so real. It's also what makes them so validating, help us to develop our confidence, our voice, our deep bonds with each other. Psychiatrists we talked to encouraged turning to family or friends when you're struggling to express yourself. They are keen to help. I'm Dr. Sanjay Gupta, helping you live a better life.
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6: 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Enjoy your drive.
5: From the Extreme Roofing and Siding Weather Center, this is 95 KGGO weather.
7: Lows level off around 60 tonight under partly cloudy skies with a slight chance of rain showers. Southwest winds 8 to 15 miles per hour. Daytime highs approaching 77 tomorrow. Bright sunshine. Mainly cloudy skies expected tomorrow night. Slight chance for storms. Lows dip down to about 61. I'm weatherology meteorologist Paul Trombley. Right now, 79.
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0: KGGO, Jeremy Jacobs here, ready to roll with your 420 fail story, where today I head on up to Canada as a 63-year-old individual has been charged with a KWI, that is kayaking while intoxicating. According to police reports, they received a phone call that said an individual had stolen this family's kayak. When they found him on the lake, he was drunk, steering it with a snow shovel, and at one point capsized and was just too drunk to get himself back up a boat or onto shore. He was rescued and now is looking at kayaking under the influence charges. You can find that over at Facebook page, and then come right back and kick off your rock and ride home with Aerosmith next on 95 KGGO.
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3: We do have one thing that is slowing us down right now. That is the stalled vehicle, I-80 westbound. The right shoulder is blocked between Iowa 415 and the Des Moines River.
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0: 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We got a special Wednesday sweet deal coming up this week. Jethro's Barbecue. 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Jethro's got a full cool thing coming up this Father's Day weekend, by the way. An opportunity for dad and kids to come on out and try the Adam Emenecker Challenge. Yeah, this thing looks massive. Yeah, I mean, I know it's massive. We've seen it. I don't know why I said it looks massive. I've witnessed it in person. But anyways, you know what I'm talking about. I'm rambling right now. This is off the rails. The bottom line here is you need to make sure you get your sweet deal to Jethro's this week, Wednesday morning at 9, under the Sweet Deals tab over at the almost award-winning KGGO.com.
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7: Rain showers. Southwest winds 8 to 15 miles per hour. Daytime highs approaching 77. Tomorrow, bright sunshine. Mainly cloudy skies expected tomorrow night. Slight chance for storms. Lows dip down to about 61. I'm weatherology meteorologist Paul Trombley. Right now, 78.
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0: 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Jeremy Jacobs here. The good guys rolling into town. That's how you know it's like summertime in Iowa, right? We start talking about the good guys rolling into town with their 35th Speedway Motors Heartland Nationals. Going to be at the Iowa State Fairgrounds July 3rd through the 5th. And a reminder that all this week we're going to have not one but two opportunities daily for you to win tickets to this. So make sure you're listening to Jack in the morning. You're listening to me in the afternoon. You can get all your information on the good guys now over at KGGO.com.
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5: From the Extreme Roofing and Siding Weather Center, this is 95 KGGO Weather.
6: Lows level off around 60 tonight under partly cloudy skies with a slight chance of rain showers. Southwest winds 8 to 15 miles per hour. Daytime highs approaching 77 tomorrow. Bright sunshine. Mainly cloudy skies expected tomorrow night. Slight chance for storms. Lows dip down to about 61. I'm weatherology meteorologist Paul Trombley. Currently 75.
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0: 95KGGO Des Moines Classic Rock. Jeremy Jacobs here. Let me talk to you. Yeah. Well, that does it for me, folks. My time spent with you, the beautiful members of the KGGO Rock and Roll Air Force, has come to an end for another day. But don't worry, I'll be back tomorrow. I got to get on out of here. I got to enjoy some of this nice weather, right? A little porch sitting time, a little grilling action about to happen when I bust on up out of here. Busting in when I leave, though. Steve Gorman going to take care of you at 7 o'clock with Steve Gorman Rocks. And I leave you with this daily reminder that hard work pays off. Dreams come true. Bad times don't last, but bad guys do.
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